0: The Promise, the debut single by When in Rome, first released in 1978 as the lead single from their self-titled debut album written by all three band members, Clive Farrington, Andrew Mann, and Michael Florial. And the song was released in the U.S. in 1988, reaching number 11 on the Billboard Hot 100. 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

0: emotion.
1: Obsession. I'm Mike Walsh.
0: So I've got a life hack for the ladies. The ladies who lace them up and run and jog and speed walk down our sidewalks, through our neighborhoods and parks. They have it tougher than men do. Half of women runners are victimized by street harassment, like whistling, honking, and remarks. 96% of men, on the other hand, say they never experience that kind of thing, no matter how hard they try. Even if we have on a bouncy ponytail and leggings.
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0: Pensacola's Jet 100.7 in the city. 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The Eagles just can't stay away from the Sphere in Vegas. 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

U2, Desire, Jad 100.7, the all-request flight home is officially underway, and Ethan shot us a text, wanted some Lynyrd Skynyrd, Sweet Home Alabama. Here you go.

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